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It's Intelligence for Your Life. 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That is Tesh.com. I have a question for you. Did you just let out a big old sigh like that? Well, experts are saying you're probably stressed. According to neurologists at UCLA, listen to this, the average person sighs every 5 minutes. Every mammal on the planet sighs, and generally speaking, it's how we all maintain proper lung function and cool the brain. But sighing, it can also be a result of heavy stress, because as you know, when we're stressed, our body releases fight or flight hormones, and that makes our breathing more shallow. So we tend to start sighing more to get more oxygen. In fact, sighing, it can increase by 10 times when you're stressed. It's your body's way of trying to get you to do some deep breathing, which has been shown to calm your heart rate and lower your blood pressure. So if you notice yourself sighing a lot more than usual, check your stress level. You may need to do some extra deep breathing to calm down. Sing-along song to pick you up while you work. B98.5.

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0: Wow, here's something for bosses in North America to think about. Iceland's economy is outperforming most other European countries after the nationwide introduction of a shorter work week with no loss in pay. In the last few years, half of all workers in the country accepted the offer of shorter working hours, including a four-day week. That resulted in Iceland's economy expanding by a full 5%. Researchers found that productivity stayed the same or improved in most workplaces, while workers' well-being increased, quote, dramatically, with less stress and burnout and better physical health and work-life balance. Amazing.
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12: We've talked before about how too much sitting quietly chips away at our health. Well, here's a fix so simple, it almost sounds too good to be true. In her new book, Body Electric, journalist Manoush Zomorodi teamed up with a Columbia University researcher to test a small idea. What if you moved for just 5 minutes every half hour? Pacing, for example, during a phone call. Walking the dog, loading the dishwasher, marching in place. More than 23,000 people signed up to try it, and the results were up to a 28% drop in fatigue, steadier moods, and sharper focus. People's productivity didn't suffer one bit. Here's the catch. You can't undo a whole day of sitting with a single trip to the gym. As Zomorodi put it, sitting all day kinks your body like a garden hose, but you can unkink it with bursts of movement throughout your day. I'm Dr. Sanjay Gupta, helping you live a better life.
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0: From our dating and relationship files, you started dating somebody new. That's awesome. But what do you think? Are they right for you? Are they the one? Dating and relationship expert Matthew Hussey shared these three early signs that they indeed are not a good fit. Number one, your seeking styles are out of sync. If you love exploring new places on vacation and trying new restaurants and experiences, but they'd rather play Halo for days on end on the couch, that means your seeking styles are incompatible. Run away. The next sign they may not be right for you. Your levels of drive are very different. If they won't lift a finger to clean their apartment, and you're a neatnik, or they're just not at all interested in self-improvement, you may clash. And you don't want to be anybody's life coach or to be somebody's project or fixer-upper, says our expert. As the saying goes, water seeks its own level. You'll be better off with somebody who has the same amount of motivation as you. Our experts say you should never date somebody with the hope of changing them. Here's one more early warning sign you might not be a good fit. They talk the talk but never walk the walk. They may swear their undying affection, but when you need them, whether it's after a bad day at work or on the day you're moving to a new apartment, are they there for you? Dating and relationship expert Matthew Hussey, the three early signs that your partner indeed is not a good fit.
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0: It's true. 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
1: All right, you're going to love this piece of intel. If you want to get ahead at work, experts say you need to try to crack people up. This comes from Stanford Graduate School of Business professor Dr. Jennifer Aker, co-author of the new book, Humor Seriously. She says having the ability to make people laugh is a superpower, especially in the workplace, whether it's in the building or on a Zoom call. For example, a survey by staffing firm Robert Half International found a whopping 98% of executives prefer workers who have a sense of humor, and most bosses think funny employees are actually better at their jobs than those who take everything so seriously. One reason is that teams who can laugh together tend to be more productive. Dr. Aker says it's mainly because when you can lighten the mood with a quick joke, coworkers are much less likely to feel stressed and hostile and discouraged. Plus, many studies show that when we laugh, we genuinely feel happier and more motivated. It's because laughter triggers our body's release of feel-good endorphins at a level similar to exercising. We also get a dose of oxytocin, the hormone associated with bonding, which helps us form deeper connections at work and keeps us motivated on tough days. You want to be successful at work? Make sure you try to crack people up.
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11: A Better Life with Dr. Sanjay Gupta.
12: There is a dangerous trend among teenagers right now that a lot of parents don't even know to look out for. New study out of the University of Mississippi estimates more than 500,000 American teens used inhalants in the past year. Everyday products like aerosol sprays and increasingly nitrous oxide or laughing gas. Now, a lot of this is fueled by social media, where it is made to look funny and harmless. But here's what worries doctors. Because these products are legal, because they are sitting right in our homes and our garages, kids might assume they are safe. They're not. Inhaling them can cause real lasting damage to the brain and nerves. Even a single use can trigger a fatal heart rhythm. The best protection is a direct conversation. Make sure your kids understand that legal and household do not equal safe. I'm Dr. Sanjay Gupta, helping you live a better life.
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0: All right, so why is it that we just can't resist looking at gross stuff on the internet? You know, you see headlines that say, man impaled by arrow through the eye and lives, and for some reason, we got to click to see the poor guy's eye. Why does this happen? Psychology professor Alexander Skolnick is an expert in disgust. This is real. He says this happens to be an evolutionary tendency. It's baked into our brains because being disgusted keeps us safe. As babies and little kids, we learn to avoid dangerous things that could hurt us or make us sick, and gross pictures on the internet serve that same purpose. They teach us what to avoid to stay safe and healthy. Got to avoid the arrow in the eye. Professor Skolnick also compares our desire to see gross stuff to riding a roller coaster or watching a gory movie. We feel fear, but at the heart of it, we know we're safe. And that combination ends up lighting up your reward response. We know we're never really in danger, so we can let these images make our heart race. And those two reasons are why we feel compelled often to click on the gross stuff online. Now you know. All this great info, and it's free every weeknight. Sundays, too. The John Tesh Radio Show. 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

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You know us. If it doesn't make you better, healthier, happier, or just far more interesting, we won't put it on this show. My name is John Tesh with Intelligence for Your Life. And when you were a little kid, your parents probably drilled it into your head to say please and thank you. Well, it's here, parents, thank you, because there's a real social benefit to being polite. According to Gonzaga University, who studied this, expressing gratitude, it leads to increased feelings of interpersonal warmth that helps old and new relationships grow stronger and closer. So social psychologist Monica Bartlett led the research and says a simple thank you makes others view you as a warmer person. It works every time. And as a result, they're more interested in talking to you, getting to know you, and continuing to build a relationship with you. So saying thank you not only helps us develop new relationships, it also helps strengthen existing relationships. If it's going to help improve your life, we're talking about it. More Intelligence for Your Life in minutes on B98.5.

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1: All right, intelligent people, here we go with how our smartphone GPS maps are destroying our memory. This comes from technology expert Nicholas Carr, who wrote a great book, The Shallows, What the Internet is Doing to Our Brains. So research shows that our navigational sense is tightly connected to memory. And the less we use our memory to get where we're going, and the more we rely on technology instead, the higher our risk for memory loss and dementia as we age. That's why technology expert Carr recommends boosting your brain power and your memory by taking different routes to get to everyday locations and using a paper map on occasion to go someplace new. And try to really understand the route you're taking and where you're actually headed instead of listening to monotone directions from a GPS app. And after you've been someplace, try to visualize the route you took to get there. The better able you are to remember the twists and turns and landmarks, the easier it'll be to find the next time, and the bigger the boost to your brain power, more importantly.
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1: John Tesh with you, sharing the latest workout intelligence. And you've heard of HIIT, high intensity interval training. It's a way to get fit faster since your workout is more intense and even shorter. Sessions only last 30 minutes, and you alternate between giving it all you got and quick periods of rest, high intensity interval training. Now there's another way to get fit, HIPAA, high intensity incidental physical activity. High intensity incidental physical activity. HIPAA is essentially small bursts of strenuous activity that pop up throughout your day, like having to haul bags of groceries up two flights of stairs, chasing your dog through the park after she took off chasing a squirrel. And those little bouts of HIPAA, they add up and actually improve your cardio fitness, even if you're only going all out for 30 seconds at a time. Certified strength and conditioning specialist Rachel Cosgrove says this HIPAA is all about pushing yourself in small doses. So aim for 3 small doses of HIPAA every day to maximize your cardio fitness. That's HIPAA, high intensity incidental physical activity.
2: Intelligence for your life.
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0: Hey, it's John Tesh with B98.5. Great music and intelligence for your life. Let's call this next piece the health benefits of having a yard. Look at your yard. Do you see all those GLVs out there waiting to boost your mood? So GLV stands for green leaf volatiles, and it's the compound most of us associate with the scent of freshly mowed grass. You know what it smells like. Scientists say the compounds are actually in all green plants, and they're one of nature's ways of protecting plants. Because when grass or leaves are damaged, say by a hungry caterpillar, GLVs are released to attract insects that'll come and eat the caterpillar, thus saving the plant. But get this. The latest study has found that green leaf volatiles have benefits for us, too, humans. Australian researchers found that when we inhale the compounds, they activate areas of our brain responsible for shutting down stress, and they produce a sense of tranquility. The result, long-term exposure to these GLVs, also known as the smell of cut grass, can boost your mood in a way that protects you from mental health issues like anxiety and depression. In fact, some research suggests the compounds are as effective at warding off depression as taking Prozac. It's another excuse for cutting the yard. It could be the key to keeping you stress-free.
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0: This is B98.5. So according to the American Academy of Sleep Medicine, one out of three adults regularly feel stressed about the amount of sleep they're getting, and that stress is often the exact reason people cannot fall asleep. In fact, there's a new term for sleep stress known as FOMS, or fear of missing sleep. And according to psychologist Dr. Janet Kennedy, FOMS is a type of performance anxiety similar to what many athletes experience when a game is on the line, where the more you focus on trying not to fail, not to hit the ball into the net, the more likely you are to fail. Dr. Kennedy says with sleep, if you go to bed thinking you must fall asleep right now because you're afraid of being a zombie the next day, you're putting pressure on yourself that goes against what your body wants to do, which is relax. So what's the fix for this FOMS? Sleep specialist Dr. Chris Winter says, instead of stressing about when you'll fall asleep, focus more on what time you want to wake up and be consistent about waking up at the same time every day, even on weekends. That's a big part of this, even on weekends. And then only go to bed when you actually feel tired and you're struggling to keep your eyes open. Dr. Winter says over time, your body will settle into a rhythm and you'll notice that you get sleepy and wake up at roughly the same time every day. For most people, the result is no more fear of missing sleep.
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My name is John Tesh, your brand new digital detox coach. Turns out a digital detox vacation could be just what we need. Listen to this. Research was conducted recently by the University of Greenwich in the UK. They asked people going on vacation to stop using their phones, their laptops, their tablets on their trip, meaning no checking email, no texting, no social media, not even using Google.

0: Google Maps, they agreed to this. At first, the study volunteers said they felt anxious without the technology, and they went through withdrawals. The biggest frustration participants had was not being able to navigate an unfamiliar place without the use of GPS. The second biggest frustration was not having a way to kill time. Coming in third was not having a way to quickly check in at home. But as their digital detox vacations went on, most of the travelers ended up enjoying not having a phone. They even said they felt liberated. They also found that they learned more about sites and local culture because they were forced to talk to other people, especially locals. This happened to me recently with my family when we were camping and didn't have any service on the phone. So you may want to try going without your phone on vacation. It'd be frustrating at first, but you may end up enjoying your trip more. At least that's the evidence we're seeing these days.
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0: You found the John Tesh Radio Show on B98.5. Smart move. My intelligent friends, let's turn back the clock. No matter your age, experts say if you think of yourself as young, your brain will actually age more slowly and stay young longer. This is according to a study in the journal Frontiers in Aging Neuroscience. The researchers found that people who say they feel younger than their actual age generally have brains that look younger too, meaning their brains are significantly denser and healthier. Their cognitive function is stronger compared to people who say they feel older or the same as their actual age. Researchers discovered this after analyzing brain scans of older adults and comparing the results to a survey that asked this simple question: how old do you feel compared to your real age? So why would feeling younger actually help your brain stay younger longer? Researchers say the most obvious reason is that when you feel younger, you're more likely to adopt lifestyle habits associated with younger people, including being more physically active. Bottom line, your mindset is strongly linked to your overall health. That's out of the Bible, by the way. As a man thinks, so is he.
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0: Music and intelligence for your life on B98.5. Welcome back to Intelligence for Your Life. John Tesh with you, and I just checked. I think your fish may be bummed out. Your goldfish, your zebra fish. Fish can experience depression. Yes, we now know this. This is according to Julian Pittman, a professor of biological and environmental sciences at Troy University. He says fish not only suffer from depression, they can be easily diagnosed. We'll teach you how to do that. For example, zebra fish dropped into a new tank who linger at the bottom are likely sad. Those who eagerly explore the upper half of the tank are not. Professor Pittman says fish depression. I just said fish depression. Professor Pittman says fish depression is not the same as human depression, but he believes the symptoms in fish can help neuroscientists who are treating humans because fish have some of the same symptoms. So losing interest in exploring and a lack of appetite. In the meantime, you can help ward off the fish blues by keeping them busy. So add accessories to their tank that they can swim through and make areas of a tank worth exploring. Because just like humans, staying active and engaged can boost their mental health. Fish depression. You heard it here first.
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0: Songs you grew up with and new songs that make you feel young again. 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
1: So experts are saying the hardest part of finishing any task is just starting it. Have you had that feeling? I have. So we're going to make the starting part a little easier here. Here are some science-backed strategies for boosting your motivation. First, commit to working on your goals for just 2 minutes. Psychologists say one of the reasons people don't get started on projects is because they feel overwhelmed. So when it comes to getting in shape, for example, we'll think about how many miles we need to run and the foods we need to eat. And because we know it's a lot of hard work, we eventually talk ourselves out of starting in the first place. It happens. But research has shown if you commit 2 minutes to, say, changing into your workout clothing, you're more likely to at least start exercising. And once you start, you'll find it easier to keep on going. And then try this. Have some coffee. Neuroscientist Dr. John Salamon says physical activity, including walking, triggers the release of dopamine, a brain chemical associated with making us feel happier and more energized. And caffeine is proven to amplify the impact of dopamine. So just a few sips of coffee can make the difference between not even starting an activity to feeling energized enough to power through to the finish line.
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0: John Tesh Radio Show, now on B98.5. Here's a question we get a lot on our Facebook page. When is your house most likely to be broken into? Most people worry that it's going to happen at night when it's dark and streets are deserted. But according to the Bureau of Justice Statistics, break-ins are most likely to happen during the day. Burglars are still most likely to enter homes on weekdays between 10 a.m. and 11 a.m. or 1 p.m. and 3 p.m. It's actually a safer bet for burglars, even if somebody is a stay-at-home parent or works from home. Late morning and early afternoon are the times people are most likely to be out of the house, just so you know.
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1: 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You're plugged into the John Tesh Radio Show. It's intelligence for your life. And next time you're forced to make a choice, but you find yourself waffling back and forth between options, you know the feeling. I want you to try this strategy. Stay perfectly still. We now know that's going to help you make a decision much quicker. A study in the journal Psychological Science finding that when volunteers were trying to make a decision, they tended to sway from side to side. And the more swaying they did, the more wishy-washy and ambivalent they became. But when they were forced to make a choice, they stopped swaying. And the moment they stopped, they were able to choose. That's because when we feel physically grounded, we feel more mentally certain. Songs to put you in a good mood, but why stop there? I'm John Tesh with more tips guaranteed to give you a smile. This is Intelligence for Your Life on B98.5.

0: Sheridan. You're enjoying the John Tesh Radio Show on B98.5. All right, getting smarter is easier than you might think. Here are some proven ways to boost our intelligence. I'm already using a couple of these myself. First, I love this one. Swap your to-do list for an I did list, where you write down at least one significant thing you've accomplished each day. Psychologists say the problem with these to-do lists is that they remind us that our goals haven't been achieved, and about half of the items on most lists will never be finished. Triggers a lot of anxiety, right? Keeps you up at night. It's really bad for your mental health. But an I did list is a constant reminder of the progress you're making, and research shows the brain works significantly better when you're feeling positive. Also, consider teaching something you've learned to somebody else, because teaching, it forces you to think about information in its simplest terms, so it's easy to communicate and for others to understand. In turn, that helps reinforce the information in your own brain because you're basically reviewing the details twice. And here's another surefire way to be smarter. Surround yourself with smart people. A recent study found that our IQ tends to be the average of the five closest people we hang out with. Did you get that? Our IQ tends to be the average of the five closest people we hang out with, which doesn't mean you need to ditch every friend who couldn't get into Stanford. Instead, focus on meeting people who know about topics you're interested in and then be willing to learn from them. Love that tip.
1: IFYL. Intelligence for your life.
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0: Today's hits and yesterday's favorites, you're listening to B98.5. You're plugged into Intelligence for Your Life. I am your grateful host. My name is John Tesh. And are you working full-time but still looking to make some extra cash on the side? Statistics show that about 1 in 20 people now work multiple jobs at the same time, and half of them are millennials who view having a side hustle as a great way to help pay the bills. I think it's probably more than 1 in 20. But before you sign up for extra work, I do have some rules to consider, and they're from freelancing expert Caroline Beaton. First, plan to have no more than one side hustle at a time because thanks to apps like TaskRabbit, Handy, and Fiverr, Beaton says it's easier than ever to sign up for odd jobs that will keep you busy every waking minute. But remember, being busy does not mean you're being productive. In fact, we've shared many studies showing you're less effective when you multitask because you're devoting less brain power to each task. So find the one side hustle you enjoy most or which pays the most and stick to that, says our expert. Even better, choose side jobs that promote your future self. Beaton says, think about your dream job and the skills you're going to need to have that, because the ideal side hustle should help you gain new skills that match with your future goals. And as your side skills get stronger and more specialized, Beaton says, you'll gain the flexibility to charge higher rates for your services. That's a great tip. Eventually, you can quit your day job when your side hustle becomes your main hustle.
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0: Hello to the crew at Verizon. Nice to have you tune in to the John Tesh Radio Show on B98.5. Okay, here and now on the John Tesh program, it's the power of positivity. A Harvard study has found optimistic people are a full 30% more likely to outlive their pessimistic peers. Optimism is like a muscle, though, that you have to constantly train to get the full benefits. So here we go with some strategies to help you do that, according to the UC Berkeley Well-Being Institute. Ready? First, savor the good stuff. How often do you let somebody's bad behavior stick with you? Like after they cut you off in traffic or insult you. I'm guilty of this. We are wired to dwell on negative stimuli because it helps prepare us for dangerous situations in the future. But the longer you think about something, the more likely it is to influence your mood. So try dwelling on the good things that happen. Like when somebody compliments you, get in the habit of savoring the moment. Writing about it in a journal, that's huge. Write about it. And thinking about it each time you need an emotional pick-me-up. Or if you find yourself in a negative situation, ask yourself, what can I gain from this? A classic example is going through a breakup. Psychotherapist Dana Lightman says, it's normal to focus on the pain you're feeling and wonder what went wrong. But she says a better plan is to think about what went right in the relationship and what you learned from it. That's information you can use to have stronger, happier relationships in the future. It is a technique called reframing. And Lightman says, the more you practice reframing negative situations, the more optimistic you will learn how to be.
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will fade eventually. So if our time is running out, day after day, we'll make the mundane a masterpiece. Oh my, my, oh my, my love, I take one look at you, you're taking me out.

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0: All right, my intelligent friends, let's talk fat burning and weight loss as we get started here on the Intelligence for Your Life program. If you'd like to burn 15% more calories every day, you can fire up your fat burn with espresso. This is according to the International Journal of Sport, Nutrition, and Exercise Metabolism. Listen, they found that when cyclists, for example, sipped espresso an hour before a ride, their resting metabolic rate, meaning the number of calories they burned while sitting still, jumped by 15%. Because caffeine is a natural stimulant, which can boost your heart rate for up to 8 hours. Caffeine also

0: also contains compounds that stimulate the nervous system, which sends signals to our fat cells, telling them to break down fat for energy. It's why researchers recommend drinking about 270 milligrams of caffeine before you exercise. That's the amount you'll get in a grande Starbucks Cafe Americano, a medium Dunkin' brewed coffee, or a 3-ounce shot of espresso.
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2: I had no choice but to hear you. 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

0: 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Nice to have you tune in to the John Tesh Radio Show on B98.5. Question for you, do you know your neighbors? If so, how well do you know them? Well enough to invite them over for a barbecue or feed their cat while they're away? Then these days, researchers tell us you're the exception, because a recent survey has found that half of us do not even know our neighbors' names. Mark Dunkelman is an author who wrote The Vanishing Neighbor. He says because we don't choose our neighbors and don't always like them, it takes more effort to be friendly with them. And that effort is more than most of us are willing to put out. In fact, today's definition of a good neighbor, someone who's quiet, tidy, and doesn't bother us. But developmental psychologist Susan Pinker says neighborhood relationships are crucial. Face-to-face social connections boost our immune system and even help prevent dementia. In fact, listen, a study from the University of Michigan found that having good neighbors and feeling connected to others in your community can dramatically reduce the risk of a heart attack and help people live an average of 15 years longer. You heard that number. It's a huge number. And as we've seen in many other studies, it's the consistent face-to-face socialization that will always add years to our life.
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So glad to be sharing this evening with you. I'm John Tesh, and this is B98.5. So exactly how much do we need to feel wealthy? Well, if you're strictly talking about money, the average person says they need $2.2 million to be exact. But feeling wealthy isn't just about what's in your bank account. According to Inc. magazine, there are other factors that make us feel rich psychologically that go far beyond what you have in your bank account. For example, this is big. Do you feel in control of your time? Because people with the most control of their schedule are the most likely to say they feel wealthy and happy, which is great news for the estimated 20 million North Americans who are self-employed and can create their own schedules. How rich do you feel also depends on how many close friendships you have. Because most people in this new survey said their closest friends and family provide a sense of purpose and value in the world that no amount of money can buy. So, are you rich? I am, and I love it. Never stop learning. That's our motto. More intelligence for your life is coming up on B98.5.

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0: B98.5. So after we lose a loved one, there's no such thing as a normal time frame for grieving, right? But if you're still experiencing intense grief symptoms more than 6 months after a loss, experts say you may have a newly recognized condition called prolonged grief disorder, or PGD. For example, if you feel a persistent sense of pain and loneliness that impairs your daily life in some way, that is a sign of PGD. Or you may feel no emotions, just general numbness and a sense of disbelief that won't go away. You may also feel some guilt over the fact that you're not grieving in ways others might expect, like crying uncontrollably or not getting over it soon enough. Listen, Dr. Vivian Pender is president of the American Psychiatric Association. She says a significant number of people will experience PGD at some point, and it usually comes from deaths or breakups that are so sudden and unexpected, it's almost impossible to get proper closure. But our expert sends the reminder that there's no right or wrong way to grieve. If you think you're experiencing prolonged grief disorder, you may want to think about seeking counseling or even joining a grief support group.
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Greenbrier. You're enjoying the John Tesh Radio Show on B98.5. So once and for all, what's a better way to wake up and get energized? Is it coffee or exercise? According to the Harvard Health blog, who studied this, yeah, exercise. They say a short bout of any cardiovascular exercise will wake you up. It'll speed up your mental process and enhance your memory storage and retrieval, regardless of how tired you are or regardless of your fitness level. So how long is a short bout? The good news is only 10 minutes will do the trick. That'll give you double the mental and physical boost that coffee does. Your overall cognitive performance can increase by 12 to 15% after exercise, only 5% after coffee. But even just 30 seconds of high-intensity exercise like push-ups, burpees, or jumping jacks will increase your energy and alertness. Now, here's the best part of the research. Combining coffee and exercise has a bigger effect on energy levels and cognitive performance than exercise alone. So get in a quick 10-minute workout, or at the very least 30 seconds of jumping jacks, and then you pour yourself a cup of coffee. You'll be Einstein. It's intelligence for your life. John Tesh here with songs to give you a pick-me-up, plus I'll pick you up with more good news and intelligence for your life on B98.5.

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0: 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I'll tell you what to look for so you can help prevent a stroke before it happens. 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I'm going to tell you what researchers at Michigan State University discovered about bullying, including why the peak years for bullying are in middle school. 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
1: From the KRN Newsroom, I'm Jay Jones. Arkansas Attorney General Tim Griffin announced a major settlement tied to environmental contamination claims. Griffin says Arkansas could receive between $32 million and $80 million through a settlement involving PCB contamination claims. State officials say the funding is expected to support environmental remediation efforts and address damage related to longstanding contamination concerns. A man died in a crash involving a motorcycle and a vehicle Sunday evening in North Little Rock. According to police, officers responded about 7 p.m. to the 700 block of East Broadway Street after reports of a crash involving a motorcycle. When officers arrived, they found an adult male with serious injuries. The man was pronounced dead at the scene. His identity has not been released pending notification of family members. Residents in Conway are facing tougher water restrictions. City officials have moved Conway into Phase 3 water curtailment, which prohibits lawn watering and landscape irrigation as drought conditions continue to impact water resources. Officials say the restrictions are designed to protect the city's water supply and help ensure sufficient capacity for essential needs, and are urging residents and businesses to conserve water wherever possible until conditions improve. The debate over daylight savings time is once again drawing attention in Arkansas. President Donald Trump is encouraging supporters to contact Senator Tom Cotton as part of an effort to make daylight saving time permanent nationwide. Supporters argue the change would eliminate the need to adjust clocks twice a year, while opponents continue raising concerns about how permanent daylight savings time could affect morning schedules during winter months. From the KRN Newsroom, I'm Jay Jones.
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16: For the News Radio 1029 CARE and Weather Center, I'm CARE KFOX 16 meteorologist Jenna Warner. Monday, our highs will be in the low 80s with mostly sunny skies and a breezy northerly wind. Monday night and a Tuesday morning, temperatures dropping into the mid to low 50s in Central Arkansas, and then Tuesday we're back in the low 80s for highs with mostly sunny skies. We'll be in the mid 80s come Wednesday, upper 80s into Thursday and Friday. Rain chances may be returning in this upcoming weekend. I'm KRK Fox 16 meteorologist Jenna Warner from the News Radio 1029 KRN Weather Center.

0: Are you feeling me? Let's do something. Let's make a bet.
1: B98.5. Hey there, it's Ashley King. Hope you're having a good morning. It's one of those mornings where you might need a light jacket. It is just a little bit chilly. We're dipping down into the 50s overnight for this week, but we're going to be warming up, so you're going to shed the jacket by the afternoon. We're going to have mainly sunny skies, a high in the mid-80s. Tomorrow looks almost exactly the same. Plenty of sunshine, another high in the mid-80s, and really that's the pattern that I think we're looking for most of this week. Highs should stay in the 80s. Those cooler temperatures overnight, so maybe not quite sweater weather during the afternoon just yet, but those mornings are finally starting to feel a little bit more like October. B98.5.
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1: With a look at your Southern Bancorp traffic this Monday morning, state police have no accidents to report. Checking around the metro, we're not seeing any major issues. Remember, buckle up, slow down, phone down, and let's be careful. That's your Southern Bancorp traffic. Southern Bancorp, well, builders for everyone, now serving Little Rock with the Arkansas Traffic Network. I'm Paul Weber.
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5: Opening October 14th at Murray's Dinner Playhouse is the musical farce, A Gentleman's Guide to Love and Murder. Murray's has been entertaining Arkansas for 59 years with the best from Broadway and a marvelous all-you-can-eat buffet. Gift certificates come in any amount and never expire. Murray's and A Gentleman's Guide, 562-3131. Another great song and dance from Murray's, A Gentleman's Guide to Love and Murder.

It's almost time for the Arkansas State Fair, and we've got your chance to win some tickets. Hey, it's Ashley King, B98.5. Yeah, make sure that you tune in to Kevin Idle every weekday afternoon around 4:20 for your chance to win tickets to the Arkansas State Fair. You can play Almost Impossible Trivia, and the fair is coming up the 16th through the 25th of this month. It's going to be here before you know it. You can also find out more details and sign up to win on our website. 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

B98.5. Hey there, it's Ashley King. Hope you're having a good start to this work week. Listen, imagine going to Crater of the Diamond State Park and actually finding a diamond that could be worth $1 million. There's a guy that went, he's a longtime gem hunter, and he took his friend, and they found just over a 6-carat yellow diamond at the park there in Murfreesboro. And they actually captured the discovery while live streaming on TikTok. So there's video of it. But the diamond is about the size of a fingernail and is the largest found at the park so far this year, obviously. And they've named it American Dream. Now, exactly what it's worth is still up for debate. But the person that found it says collectors have told him it could be worth more than $1 million. A certified gem appraiser told the Associated Press a high-quality yellow diamond that size from the park could sell around for about $250,000. But either way, I think I'd be pretty happy with what I found. It's a pretty good chunk of money there. B98.5.

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2: With a look at your Southern Bancorp traffic this Monday morning, state police have no accidents to report. Checking around the metro, we're not seeing any major issues. Remember, buckle up, slow down, phone down, and let's be careful. That's your Southern Bancorp traffic. Southern Bancorp, well, builders for everyone, now serving Little Rock with the Arkansas Traffic Network. I'm Paul Weber.
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9: When is the last time you sat down and read a book just for the fun of it? Well, according to researchers at University College London, leisure reading has been on the decline here in the United States for the last 20 years. But a quiet movement is pushing back. Silent book clubs and reading parties, where people gather just to sit together and read. Now, the payoff goes far beyond a good story. Research shows that reading once a week or more is linked to a lower risk of cognitive decline as we age. It also eases anxiety and stress, improves sleep, even builds empathy. One study tied more reading to a longer life. So, how do you start? Take a tip from the kids. Follow your curiosity, read whatever grabs your attention, and don't set a quota. The joy is the whole point. Try trading 10 minutes of doom scrolling for 10 minutes of a book. I'm Dr. Sanjay Gupta, helping you live a better life.
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0: I know it's only Monday, but if you're looking ahead to this weekend already and you're trying to figure out what to do, I've got something for you. Hey, it's Ashley King, B98.5. Yeah, this is for downtown Little Rock. It's Second Friday Art Night, the monthly after-hours event that they do from 5 until 8, the second Friday of the month. And several downtown museums, galleries, and different businesses, they all stay open late so you can walk around, check out some of the art, just enjoy being downtown. It's a great spot to be. Some of the participating spots are like the Historic Arkansas Museum, Bella Vita, Museum of Discovery, of course, the Central Arkansas Library System. And since this happens on the second Friday of every month, the activities and participation locations can change from month to month. But there are a lot that are going to be participating in this. So if the weather's nice Friday night, and it should be, this could be a fun excuse to get downtown, walk around, and see what's going on. B98.5.
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4: With a look at your Southern Bancorp traffic this Monday morning, State Police have no accidents to report. Checking around the metro, we're seeing traffic building up at the usual spots, the North Interchange, I-30 eastbound from 430 back to Bryant. Remember, buckle up, slow down, phone down, and let's be careful. That's your Southern Bancorp traffic. Southern Bancorp, well builders for everyone, now serving Little Rock with the Arkansas Traffic Network. I'm Paul Whip.
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2: From the KRN Newsroom, I'm Jay Jones. Arkansas Attorney General Tim Griffin announced a major settlement tied to environmental contamination claims. Griffin says Arkansas could receive between $32 million and $80 million through a settlement involving PCB contamination claims. State officials say the funding is expected to support environmental remediation efforts and address damage related to longstanding contamination concerns. A man died in a crash involving a motorcycle and a vehicle Sunday evening in North Little Rock. According to police, officers responded about 7 p.m. to the 700 block of East Broadway Street after reports of a crash involving a motorcycle. When officers arrived, they found an adult male with serious injuries. The man was pronounced dead at the scene. His identity has not been released pending notification of family members. Residents in Conway are facing tougher water restrictions. City officials have moved Conway into Phase 3 water curtailment, which prohibits lawn watering and landscape irrigation as drought conditions continue to impact water resources. Officials say the restrictions are designed to protect the city's water supply and help ensure sufficient capacity for essential needs, and are urging residents and businesses to conserve water wherever possible until conditions improve. The debate over daylight savings time is once again drawing attention in Arkansas. President Donald Trump is encouraging supporters to contact Senator Tom Cotton as part of an effort to make daylight saving time permanent nationwide. Supporters argue the change would eliminate the need to adjust clocks twice a year, while opponents continue raising concerns about how permanent daylight savings time could affect morning schedules during winter months. From the KRN Newsroom, I'm Jay Jones.
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13: With a look at your Southern Bay Corp traffic this Monday morning, State Police have no accidents to report. As we check around the metro, we're seeing traffic building up at the usual spots, the North Interchange, I-30 eastbound from 430 back to Bryant, I-57 southbound coming into Jacksonville. Remember, buckle up, slow down, phone down, and let's be careful. That's your Southern Bay Corp traffic. Southern Bay Corp, well, builders for everyone, now serving Little Rock with the Arkansas Traffic Network. 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

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Have you heard about this? If you're an Amazon Prime member, it's a little extra way to save some money at the gas pump. They brought back their Fuel Up Fridays deal. 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Like there's BP's and Amoco's, and there's one thing you have to do first. 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So yeah, it's worth looking into if you're an Amazon Prime member. B98.5.

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2: With a look at your Southern Baycorp traffic this Monday morning, State Police have no accidents to report. As we check around the metro, we're seeing traffic building up at the usual spots, the North Interchange, I-30 eastbound from 430 back to Bryant, I-57 southbound coming into Jacksonville. Remember, buckle up, slow down, phone down, and let's be careful. That's your Southern Baycorp traffic. Southern Baycorp, well, builders for everyone, now serving Little Rock with the Arkansas Traffic Network. I'm Paul Weber.
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5: For the News Radio 1029 CARE and Weather Center, I'm CARE K, Fox 16 meteorologist Jenna Warner. Monday, our highs will be in the low 80s with mostly sunny skies and a breezy northerly wind. Monday night and a Tuesday morning, temperatures dropping into the mid to low 50s in Central Arkansas, and then Tuesday we're back in the low 80s for highs with mostly sunny skies. We'll be in the mid 80s come Wednesday, upper 80s into Thursday and Friday. Rain chances may be returning in this upcoming weekend. I'm KRK Fox 16 meteorologist Jenna Warner from the News Radio 1029 KRN Weather Center.

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0: Nice cool fall morning around Central Arkansas. Hey, it's Ashley King, B98.5. I'll take it, right? It is going to warm up just a little bit. We'll be in the mid-80s this afternoon, but hey, the 80s, much better than the 100s that we were getting just a few weeks ago. Hey, listen, Niall Horan is going out on his Dinner Party Live Tour across the country. We would love to send you and a guest to see him. And here's the cool part. You get to choose the U.S. city that you want to see his show. So one winner will get a trip or two. You'll get the round trip airfare. You'll get hotel accommodations and also tickets to the concert. 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
4: With a look at your Southern Bay Corp traffic this Monday morning, State Police have no accidents to report. As we check around the metro, we're seeing traffic building up at the usual spots, the North Interchange, I-30 eastbound from 430 back to Bryant. Remember, buckle up, slow down, phone down, and let's be careful. That's your Southern Bay Corp traffic. Southern Bay Corp, world builders for everyone, now serving Little Rock with the Arkansas Traffic Network. I'm Paul.
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0: Lots of sunshine today. We've got a high in the mid 80s. Tomorrow looks almost exactly the same. The good news, we're finally cooling down into the 50s overnight. So those mornings are feeling a lot more like fall. And expect highs in the 80s all week. It's going to be pretty nice. V98.5. Hey, it's Ashley King. You know that point when your car is still running fine, but you look down at the mileage and you think, okay, we may need to start talking about this, right? Maybe you're not ready to buy something today, but you know it's probably coming. 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
4: With a look at your Southern Baycorp traffic this Monday morning, State Police have no accidents to report. As we check around the metro, still seeing traffic building up at the usual spots, the North Interchange, I-30 eastbound from 430 back to Bryant, 630 eastbound from University back to Barrow, and at the South Interchange. Remember, buckle up, slow down, phone down, and let's be careful. That's your Southern Baycorp traffic. Southern Baycorp, wealth builders for everyone, now serving Little Rock with the Arkansas Traffic Network. I'm Paul Witt.
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1: From the KRN Newsroom, I'm Jay Jones. Arkansas Attorney General Tim Griffin announced a major settlement tied to environmental contamination claims. Griffin says Arkansas could receive between $32 million and $80 million through a settlement involving PCB contamination claims. State officials say the funding is expected to support environmental remediation efforts and address damage related to longstanding contamination concerns. A man died in a crash involving a motorcycle and a vehicle Sunday evening in North Little Rock. According to police, officers responded about 7 p.m. to the 700 block of East Broadway Street after reports of a crash involving a motorcycle. When officers arrived, they found an adult male with serious injuries. The man was pronounced dead at the scene. His identity has not been released pending notification of family members. Residents in Conway are facing tougher water restrictions. City officials have moved Conway into Phase 3 water curtailment, which prohibits lawn watering and landscape irrigation as drought conditions continue to impact water resources. Officials say the restrictions are designed to protect the city's water supply and help ensure sufficient capacity for essential needs and are urging residents and businesses to conserve water wherever possible until conditions improve. The debate over daylight savings time is once again drawing attention in Arkansas. President Donald Trump is encouraging supporters to contact Senator Tom Cotton as part of an effort to make daylight saving time permanent nationwide. Supporters argue the change would eliminate the need to adjust clocks twice a year, while opponents continue raising concerns about how permanent daylight savings time could affect morning schedules during winter months. From the KRN Newsroom, I'm Jay Jones.
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8: With a look at your Southern Bancorp traffic this Monday morning, State Police are working an accident 530 northbound at exit 1B. That's at the South Interchange. It's impacting the left shoulder, causing delays in the area. There's reports of a stalled vehicle I-30 eastbound at mile marker 124.2. That's impacting the right shoulder. Checking around the metro, still seeing heavy traffic at the North Interchange, I-30 eastbound from 430 back to Bryant, 630 eastbound from University back to Burrow. Remember, buckle up, slow down, phone down, and let's be careful. That's Southern Bancorp traffic. 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I'm Paul Weber.

Hey, if you love the beach and you're ready for a career change, I think I found your next job, or maybe my next job. Maybe I'm going to be the one to sign up for this. It sounds pretty good. So a Florida tourism company is hiring three people to spend 10 days at the beach, and they're paying $10,000. That sounds nice, right? What's up? It's Ashley King, B98.5. So yeah, 10 days, $10,000. $1,000 a day? You can't beat that. So visit St. Pete Clearwater. That's the name of the company. They're looking for a chief vibes officer, chief flavor explorer, and chief sunset curator. And these are actual job titles. You'll basically spend your trip checking out nightlife and live music, trying restaurants and local food, and going to museums. And yeah, apparently watching golf sunsets is a part of the job. Get paid to see a beautiful sunset. They'll also cover your flights and lodging and throw in some VIP experiences. You have to be at least 21 and available sometime between November 6th and 22nd. They're judging applicants on creativity and authenticity, social media presence, and content skills. So basically getting paid $10,000 to eat, explore, watch sunsets in Florida. Again, where do I send my resume? V98.5.

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2: With a look at your Southern Bancorp traffic this Monday morning, state police are working an accident 530 northbound at exit 1B. That's at the south interchange. It's impacting the left shoulder, causing delays in the area. There's reports of a stalled vehicle I-30 eastbound at mile marker 124.2. That's impacting the right shoulder. Checking around the metro, still seeing heavy traffic at the north interchange, I-30 eastbound from 430 back to Bryant, 630 eastbound from University back to Burrow. Remember, buckle up, slow down, phone down, and let's be careful. That's Southern Bancorp traffic. Southern Bancorp, web builders for everyone, now serving Little Rock with the Arkansas Traffic Network. I'm Paul Weber.
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9: For the News Radio 1029 Care and Weather Center, I'm Care K, Fox 16 meteorologist Jenna Warner. Monday, our highs will be in the low 80s with mostly sunny skies and a breezy northerly wind. Monday night and a Tuesday morning, temperatures dropping into the mid to low 50s in Central Arkansas, and then Tuesday we're back in the low 80s for highs with mostly sunny skies. We'll be in the mid 80s come Wednesday, upper 80s into Thursday and Friday. Rain chances may be returning in this upcoming weekend. I'm Kara K, Fox 16 meteorologist Jenna Warner from the News Radio 1029 KRN Weather Center.

0: Hope you're having a great Monday morning. Hey, it's Ashley King, B98.5. Here's something pretty cool that happened right here in Central Arkansas over the weekend. Some of the best Donkey Kong players in the country came to Sherwood for Kong Clash 16. It was at this place, Vortex Arcade. You've probably heard about it, but we're talking about the original 1981 Donkey Kong with some of the best players having played the game since they were kids. People traveled from all over. There were people from Washington State here to compete. Vortex Arcade, they host this Kong Clash every year, and they have divisions for everyone, from beginners to pros. Winners get trophies and cash prizes, but organizers say a big part of it is the community that's developed around the tournament. In fact, one competitor called it one of the country's most prestigious Donkey Kong tournaments. I love that. People traveling from all over the country to Sherwood, Arkansas to play Donkey Kong. That's awesome. B98.5.
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3: With a look at your Southern Bay Corp traffic this Monday morning, State Police have no accidents to report. As we check around the metro, still seeing heavy traffic at the North Interchange, I-30 eastbound from 430 back to Alexander, 630 eastbound coming into downtown. Remember, buckle up, slow down, phone down. Let's be careful and have a magnificent Monday. That's your Southern Bay Corp traffic. Southern Bay Corp, web builders for everyone, now serving Little Rock with the Arkansas Traffic Network. I'm Paul.
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Ashley King. Make sure you're listening this afternoon to Kevin Idol. He's got your chance to win tickets to the Arkansas State Fair. It's coming up in a couple of weeks. And you can play Almost Impossible Trivia this afternoon for your chance to win. I'm Ashley King. Time for me to get out of here, but stick around. Becky Rogers is coming in next. B98.5.

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From the Arkansas Storm Team, I'm KRK4 News meteorologist Pat Walker. Enjoying that sunshine today, no doubt. It's going to be nice this afternoon. North, northeast wind 10 to 15, sunny, and a high of 83. Well, tonight, clear and cool. In fact, it'll be cooler tonight than it was last night. In Little Rock, it'll drop down to 54 degrees. And tomorrow, maybe a little cooler than today. Sunny and a high of 81 degrees. I'm meteorologist Pat Walker.

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1: 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Just play the game one way. You hit a ball in the gap, run. 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

0: From the Arkansas Storm Team, I'm KRK4 News meteorologist Pat Walker. Enjoying that sunshine today, no doubt. It's going to be nice this afternoon. North, northeast wind 10 to 15, sunny, and a high of 83. Well, tonight, clear and cool. In fact, it'll be cooler tonight than it was last night. In Little Rock, it'll drop down to 54 degrees. And tomorrow, maybe a little cooler than today, sunny and a high of 81 degrees. I'm meteorologist Pat Walker.
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0: From the Arkansas Storm Team, I'm KRK4 News meteorologist Pat Walker. Enjoying that sunshine today, no doubt. It's going to be nice this afternoon. North, northeast wind 10 to 15, sunny, and a high of 83. Well, tonight, clear and cool. In fact, it'll be cooler tonight than it was last night. In Little Rock, it'll drop down to 54 degrees. And tomorrow, maybe a little cooler than today. Sunny and a high of 81 degrees. I'm meteorologist Pat Walker.
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You may be listening to us while you're driving in the car. 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
1: I'm going under in this time. 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This all or nothing really got away. 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

Today's B98.5, your at work station. So over the weekend, I did a little traveling and I saw a bumper sticker that I've never seen before. 501-300-0985. By the way, if you've seen some of those strange bumper stickers, I want to hear about it, okay? It said, honk if parts fall off. Honk if parts fall off. Have you ever seen anything like that? Tell me about the latest bumper sticker craze that you've seen that made you giggle a little bit. 501-300-0985. I'm looking for the strangest bumper sticker.

0: From the Arkansas Storm Team, I'm KRK4 News meteorologist Pat Walker. Enjoying that sunshine today, no doubt. It's going to be nice this afternoon. North, northeast wind 10 to 15, sunny, and a high of 83. Well, tonight, clear and cool. In fact, it'll be cooler tonight than it was last night. In Little Rock, it'll drop down to 54 degrees. And tomorrow, maybe a little cooler than today. Sunny and a high of 81 degrees. I'm meteorologist Pat Walker.
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1: My dog is smarter than your honor student.
0: Love it.
1: Yes, I thought, I laughed and I said, that's great. I got to do that because I get sick of seeing all those honor student ones. Although I was an honor student, but still, I get sick of seeing them.
0: My dog is smarter than your honor student. That's funny. It's B98.5 Golden Huntrix right now.

B98.5, Tina from the text line, 501-300-0985. You can text me anytime. Says the bumper sticker she saw, if you can read this, I'm not impressed. Most people can read. All right, I like that one too. It's B98.5.

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0: Uh-huh.
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0: Yeah.
1: Well, this was, I got my lobotomy at Claire's. Don't blame me for my driving.
0: I got my lobotomy from Claire's.
1: It was beautiful. It was beautiful.
0: I know it's Monday, but it's fun to talk about this stuff, isn't it? It's B98.5. 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

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How about this? I send you on a trip wherever you want to see Niall Horan on his current tour, which is Dinner Party Live on tour across the U.S. All you have to do to enter, go to B98.com right now. I could be

B98.5, today's hits, and yesterday's favorites. You tuned in just in time for the fun stuff. It's a Munch Out Monday. I've got your chance coming up next to win some Wayback Burgers. Right after

B98.5 on a Munch Up Monday. Way Back Burger, 6900 Chenal. Now, let me tell you this. There's some sandwiches that are limited time only right now that you got to try. The Korean barbecue burger is one of them. The Korean barbecue crispy chicken sandwich is another. And the Kickin' Korean Tots. They're there till November the 1st. So you got to try those before the 1st of November, okay? Also, they got the cream brulee shakes. The pumpkin churro shakes are going on right now. And Rob wanted me to tell you, new hours. Have you seen the new hours at Wayback Burgers? They're now open until 10 p.m. Sunday through Thursday, 11 p.m. Friday and Saturday. Now, if you're not known to Wayback Burgers yet, you need to be. 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They've got the six signature burgers. 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

0: 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Wayback Burgers, Munch Out Monday. 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

0: B98.5, you're at work station. I'm glad you're listening because it's a great time to get the hint for Almost Impossible Trivia. 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Let me give you the hint, though. It's a great question today. If you haven't checked it out, it's on our Facebook page. Your hint, you might do it in bed. Is that a good hint? I think that's a really good hint. Don't think too far out of the box on it, though, okay? You might do it in bed, all right? 501-300-0985 is the phone number. I'll reveal the official question next hour at 420. I've got Arkansas State Fair passes and more for you. It's next hour on B98.5. Your hint for Almost Impossible Trivia. Once again, you might do it in bed.
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4: Good afternoon. I'm John Runyon. Here's your Southern Bancorp traffic. Well, no accidents report right now. Looks like everything's running smooth along I-40 east and west. No issues along 630 westbound in Little Rock as well. 430 I-30 westbound look to be running smooth as well. That's a look at your traffic. Buckle up and be safe. Southern Bancorp, wealth builders for everyone, now serving Little Rock. On the Arkansas Traffic Network, I'm John Runyon.
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4: Good afternoon. I'm John Runyon. Here's your Southern Bancorp traffic. Well, they're still working that accident on I-30 eastbound over on the right shoulder near exit 138B. This is near downtown Little Rock, so be careful there. Outside of that, everything else looks to be running smooth. We got some moderate traffic along I-30 eastbound as you get onto I-40 in North Little Rock. That's a look at your traffic. Buckle up and be safe. Southern Bancorp, wealth builders for everyone, now serving Little Rock. 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
1: I feel like we haven't had a champ for a couple of days. All right. Here's your chance to be the champ for Monday. 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Okay, I've got Arkansas State Fair tickets for you. Phone number is 501-300-0985. Here is the question. 10% of people do this late at night. What is it? I didn't mean to laugh. 501-300-0985 to win right now. Arkansas State Fair tickets up for grabs. Okay, did you hear the question? 10% of people do this late at night. Huh. Call me to win, Arkansas State Fair. That's going to be taking place October 16th through the 25th at the Arkansas State Fairgrounds. Lots of stuff going on with the State Fair. It's going to be so fun. 10% of people do this late at night. What do you think it is? Call me to win. It's almost impossible trivia. Let's go.
0: Right now, traffic is on B98.5.
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0: 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What do you think?
1: Taking a shower.
0: 10% of people do this late at night. Take a shower. I mean, that's a good idea to do. You don't want to go to bed dirty, right?
1: Right.
0: You don't want to have them dirty sheets, but it's not taking a shower, okay? Let me give you another clue,
1: okay.
0: And it's not. It's also not scrolling on your phone, okay?
1: Okay.
0: All right, keep thinking.
1: All right. Okay, bye.
0: 501-300-0985. 10% of people do this late at night. It's not taking a shower. Call me. It's B98.5.

0: P98.5, Almost Impossible Trivia, sponsored by Dog Training Elite of Little Rock. Not scrolling on your phone, not taking a shower. What do you think?
1: They can't sleep.
0: So what do you do when you can't sleep?
1: You stay up late.
0: It's so funny to me you say that, because when I can't sleep, that's what I do. I stay up late and watch horror movies because, you know, it is spooky month.
1: Yes.
0: I wonder what percentage that would be. But anyway, that's not it. Keep thinking. 10% of people do this late at night. What is it? State Fair tickets up for grabs, 501-300-0985. It's B98.5.

0: 98.5. It's Almost Impossible Trivia, sponsored by Dog Training Elite of Little Rock. I gave a hint last hour. You might do it in bed. It's not scrolling on your phone. Not necessarily in the bed, though. What? Let me go to the phones. What do you think the answer is for Arkansas State Fair tickets?
1: Is it snack on sweets?
0: Yeah, that's it. It doesn't. Doesn't necessarily have to be in bed. Although the hint last hour said you might do it in bed, but yeah, it's eating snacks. Did you know that only 10% of people do this late at night? Now I feel like I'm in a small group. Do you know what I mean?
1: That's what I'm saying.
0: Now I'm a little guilty of myself, I think. Because, yeah, I snack at night. Do you? Do you snack at night?
1: I do. We eat ice cream and, like, brownies.
0: It's me and you and everybody else is judging us, right?
1: That's it.
0: Who is this?
1: This is Caitlin.
0: Caitlin, I'm going to fix you up some Arkansas State Fair tickets. Yeah, 10% of people do this late at night. I feel like this has got to be more than 10%. I think some people aren't telling the truth. That's what I think.
1: I think the same thing.
0: Because I know it's me, and I know it's you, and we can't be the only one.
1: Nope, we can't.
0: All right, I'm going to pick you up with Arkansas State Fair tickets. Hey, thanks for listening. Tell me what station just made you a winner, Caitlin.
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2: Good afternoon. I'm John Runyon. Here's your Southern Bancorp traffic. Well, no accidents report right now. We do have some debris on I-430 southbound. It's over on the right shoulder near exit 9 and just past the bridge in Little Rock. Light to moderate traffic on I-57 towards Jacksonville. Outside of that, everything else looks to be running smooth. That's a look at your traffic. Buckle up and be safe. Southern Bancorp, wealth builders for everyone, now serving Little Rock. On the Arkansas Traffic Network, I'm John Runyon.
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0: 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So I get behind a car over the weekend, and it's an older vehicle, to be honest, and it says, if you see anything fall off, honk. I wanted to honk, but I didn't, but I thought, that's an interesting bumper sticker. Have you seen anything like that? I got a text a little bit ago about somebody that saw a bumper sticker that said, if you can read this, I'm not impressed. Most people can read. 501-300-0985. I want to hear about your most interesting bumper stickers that you're seeing for the ride home right now. 501-300-0985. Tell me about it for the ride.
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4: Good afternoon, I'm John Runyon. Here's your Southern Bancorp traffic. Well, no accidents report right now. We do have some debris on I-430 southbound. It's over on the right shoulder near exit 9 and just past the bridge in Little Rock. Light to moderate traffic on I-57 towards Jacksonville. Outside of that, everything else looks to be running smooth. That's a look at your traffic. Buckle up and be safe. Southern Bancorp, wealth builders for everyone, now serving Little Rock. On the Arkansas Traffic Network, I'm John Runyon.

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0: 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We're talking about those interesting bumper stickers.
1: I saw a bumper sticker the other day driving down the road. You know how you get the, I bought my car at so-and-so's?
0: Uh-huh.
1: Well, this was, I got my lobotomy at Claire's. Don't blame me for my driving.
0: I got my lobotomy from Claire's.
1: It was beautiful. It was beautiful.
0: Got my lobotomy from Claire's. Don't blame me for my driving. I love that one. It's the ride home on B98.5.

0: B98.5 for the ride home, talking about some of those bumper stickers you've seen.
1: My dog is smarter than your honor student. Yep, I thought, I laughed and I said, that's great. I got to do that because I get sick of seeing all those honor student ones. Although I was an honor student, but still, I get sick of seeing them.
0: I love that one from Cheryl from the text line. She says she sees one that says, honk if you love cliches. I like that one too. It's B98.5 for the ride.

0: B98.5 for the ride home. Okay, look at your kids. Here's what's going on with the youth of today.
1: I genuinely thought that Harrison Ford was some person from like the 1800s. I didn't realize that he was still alive. I had no idea that he was some actor or something. I thought he was somebody that we learn about in our textbooks in middle school. And I don't know who I'm thinking of. Maybe Harriet Tubman. I don't know. But I just saw a video of this actor talking about Harrison Ford being his director or something. I was like, how is Harrison Ford your director in a movie? How is he your coworker? Look him up. That man's still alive. I did not know. I thought he died in the 1800s. I will say Harrison Ford is pretty old. Like, I feel like to an extent he does look like he could belong in the 1800s. No shade to him.
0: All right, let me explain this to you. Here's why you think Harrison Ford maybe was born in the 1800s. He was Indiana Jones, iconic character, but yeah, he's still alive.
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5: Good afternoon. I'm John Runyon. Here's your Southern Bancorp traffic. Well, no accidents report right now. We do have a light to moderate traffic along 630 westbound in downtown Little Rock. Also be careful getting off of I-30 eastbound and I-40 in North Little Rock. And a moderate congestion along 57 towards Jacksonville. That's a look at your traffic. Buckle up and be safe. Southern Bancorp, wealth builders for everyone, now serving Little Rock. On the Arkansas Traffic Network, I'm John Runyon.
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0: Alrighty, from our Intelligence for Your Pets files, dogs adore the humans in their lives, you, and they're happy to provide unconditional love and constant companionship, and they appreciate it when you show gratitude. But there are certain human behaviors that dogs don't like. Here we go. First is hugging. In the wild, when one dog places their paw on another's back, the canine version of a hug, it's a way of establishing dominance. Hugging can make your dog feel threatened or challenged. Dogs also hate being taken on walks where they don't have a chance to explore their surroundings so they can sniff every tree, fire hydrant, patch of grass, stranger in their path. It's like their sniffing is like reading a good book for them. The lack of firsthand knowledge stresses them out. So even if the weather is cold or rainy, give your dog the chance to sniff for a couple of minutes. He'll be happier and more relaxed when you get home. Another thing dogs apparently dislike is playing dress-up. Some dogs will tolerate getting stuffed into a sweater, but they don't really get that you think it's cute. And they know it's that they're being squeezed into something that smells weird, feels funny, and it makes it harder for them to move. It also obstructs their body language, like raising the hair on the back of their neck as a warning to other dogs. If you stuff your dog into a sweater, take a quick picture, watch them carefully. If they seem uncomfortable, please take it off.
2: IFYL. Intelligence for your life.
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